0: I love Ella Langley on beer.
1: Yes. I love this too. We're going to be hearing that piece from Lieutenant Colonel John Pitot again. Apologies if you heard it in the last hour.

I mean, it's so good that even Annie Lennox did a cover of it. I know, right? I know. 7:36 on Thursday, the 10th of September. If you're just joining, my name is Ginny. Happy National Day to you. Are you off down into town? Give us a shout if you are. Gibraltar at bfbs.com.

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1: Iran, unfortunately, has an incentive right now to escalate further, to try to cause more pain for the US.
0: Plus, Wes Streeting says parties need to come together over defence spending.
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0: It's new from Ujao, Imao Angel and Ultra Nate. That one's Moving to the Sun. And it's George Wedlake with you. On the way, rather conveniently, we've got Ella Henderson, Switch Disco and Alok also singing about the sun, followed by a little bit of Bieber and DJ Khaled.
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0: Station.
1: A police officer killed on duty in a crash on Teesside last month has been described as funny, loyal, brave and kind at his funeral. Army veteran Tom Clough's